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And I'm going back to see my loving sweetheart, cause I miss her most of all. And this gal really loves me, she does. At least she did before. And then again,

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I finally found about 12 o'clock. Said, leave me alone, daddy, cause your Ruby wants to rock. He's my rockin' old Ruby. Rockin' me, baby, rockin'.

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I first frowned upon it, but with ketchup on it, it tasted very much like spaghetti.

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Black cats, keep away from me. Take my advice, go shinny up a tree. I've got hard luck, the hard

said toodaloo. Now kissed her goodbye and mama, my money too. I've got hard luck, the hardest kind of luck you've seen. I mean, the way I'm running lately,

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1: in Mexico.
0: Around her waist she wore three fishnets
1: in Mexico.
0: She started dancing with the castanets
1: in Mexico.
0: I didn't know just to what to expect
1: in Mexico.
0: She threw her arms around my neck
1: in Mexico.
0: We started dancing all around the floor, and then she did a dance that I never saw before. So if you're south of the border,

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oh, oh, oh, oh, oh, oh, oh, oh, oh, oh, oh, oh, oh, oh, oh, oh, oh, oh, oh, oh, oh, oh, oh, oh, oh, oh, oh, oh, oh, oh, oh, oh, oh, oh, oh, oh, oh, oh, oh, oh, oh, oh, oh, oh, oh, oh, oh, oh, oh, oh, oh, oh, oh, oh, oh, oh, oh, oh, oh, oh, oh, oh, oh, oh, oh, oh, oh, oh, oh, oh, oh, oh, oh, oh, oh, oh, oh, oh